starting next year in Jerusalem. You know, the one at 103rd and Broadway.

0: a whole crowd of people out there who need to learn how to do the scar.
1: Don't ask questions.

0: Australian's addiction.
1: 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I think I was just relieved to see that Michael Scott got his confidence back.
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0: Deadly fever, please don't ever break. Be my reliever, cause I don't self-medicate. And it burns like a gin and I like it. Put your lips on my skin and you might ignite it. 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Kinda like it. Bad, bad news. One of us is gonna lose. I'm the powder, you're the fuse. Just add some friction.

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2: Well, that's a pretty good reaction. It's pretty cool. Right?

0: eurer Musik, die im Darkwave-Post-Punk-Universum zu Hause ist.
1: M94.5. Christopher the Dummy.
0: Jetzt kommt aber erstmal Isaac Dunbar mit Princess.
1: Testosterone and protein bars are not enough to make do. A woman's what he needs. A legacy and kingdom. But he's ignorant and ugly. So celibate is he. Sage one.

6'1" with a Napoleon complex. What a mess. Punching holes in walls, guzzling blunts. He was that one friend where you'd go to his house and you'd call his mom a cunt. Stage 1.

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But the body says please. 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Such a silent tease. And I don't know why I'm telling you this. 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There's a road much traveled.

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The suspect was last seen wearing a black and white clown costume.

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be drinking smoke, Mary, Mr. Meps, rated X, by any means necessary. Come on. It ain't easy being greasy in the main event now. 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

gon' see who really there when them drums fade. 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

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Sun and trees, the only breath. Ain't no need to answer yet, but can I have your

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Ride with a Grammy if it's smoking.